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I'm Mike Waterman, and we love it when you listen to The Wolf while you're working. 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
1: It's a crash in Santa Rosa being pushed to the shoulder. This is 101 northbound right before Marquis Springs Road. Got you a little bit slow from Bicentennial Way. Now, if you're traveling out of Petaluma into Santa Rosa on 101 North, it's about a 25-minute drive time to reach Highway 12. Now, also, we've got a slow drive waiting for you on Lakeville Highway, especially eastbound 116. 28 minutes of drive time to reach 121, so a 13-minute delay. Valerie Grant with the North Bay Traffic Update.
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cloud. It'll be mostly clear tonight. Lows in the low 50s. Then sunny tomorrow. Highs in the mid 80s. Warmer this weekend. It's going to be sunny tomorrow and Sunday with highs around 90.

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1: Some backups in Santa Rosa. If you're traveling Weather One northbound, that two-car crash right before Marquette Springs Road, it's on the shoulder. It does have you slow from Steel Lane, though. Also, it's been a tough drive on Lakeville Highway. That's 116, especially in the eastbound direction. It's a 28-minute drive to reach 121. Gravenstein Highway westbound, still an hour drive to reach Highway 1. And Farmers Lane eastbound, slow from 12 to Flamingo. Valerie Grant with your North Bay traffic update.
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0: 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I'm Mike Waterman. Bruce Springsteen's biggest hit of 1984 came with a little help from a then-unknown Courtney Cox. Years before Friends, she was getting pulled on stage with The Boss in one of MTV's most memorable videos. It's coming up to start another hour of America's Greatest Hits, powered by River Rock Casino.
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0: crash in Napa being cleared off of southbound 29 at Highway 12. It's still blocking the right lane. Does have you slow from 221. Much better news leaving Petaluma. 101 northbound at the limit now into Santa Rosa. There's some good news. Also, looks great out of Healdsburg on 101 southbound. It's a 15-minute drive to downtown Santa Rosa. Still crowded, though. Graven St. Highway westbound. It's an hour drive to Highway 1. Valerie Grant with a North Bay traffic update.
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This bunch of songs was picked by a real person who still believes in the power of a good mixtape. Guaranteed human.

Wines, 1979. We have 11 television channels to choose from. While we watch The Jeffersons, That's Incredible, and 60 Minutes. President Carter and the Soviet Premier signed the SALT II Arms Limitation Agreement. In Sonoma County, Kaiser Hospital plans to build a $22.8 million facility in Santa Rosa. And if you were listening to the radio, you'll remember this as The Wolf rewinds 1979.

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1: 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Thank you. 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

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One who still believes the right song can change your whole mood. 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

12 rewinds 1979. The worst nuclear accident in U.S. history occurs at Three Mile Island. Odd even gas rationing spreads nationwide after an oil import shutdown. In Sonoma County, Radio Shack advertises a complete stereo system on sale for just $289. 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
1: Good morning, Sonoma County. It's Friday, July 10th, and our top stories this half hour from the newsroom. Starting today, roughly 350,000 Haitians and 6,000 Syrians will lose their legal right to work in the U.S. This comes after a Supreme Court ruling allowed the Department of Homeland Security to end temporary protected status for both groups. A new California bill moving through the Senate could soon let you share your driving data with insurance companies for a discount, but privacy advocates are already warning it could actually backfire and raise rates for some. If passed, insurers would use tracking technology to judge your speed and braking habits, rewarding safe drivers while potentially penalizing others. A Petaluma family of four and their dog are safe but displaced after an early morning house fire destroyed their Santa Clara Lane home on Thursday. Officials say smoke alarms luckily woke the family up just before 2 a.m., though sadly, a family cat did not survive the nearly $500,000 blaze. In sports, the Giants snapped a two-game skid in San Francisco, blasting three home runs to defeat the Rockies 8-2 ahead of tonight's matchup. Meanwhile, in the WNBA, the red-hot Golden State Valkyries look for their seventh straight win in Connecticut this afternoon. And for your forecast, generally cloudy with some pockets of fog this morning, but later this afternoon, we can look to fairly sunny skies with daytime highs in the mid to high 80s. Looking ahead, this current warming trend is expected to run through at least next Friday. Sonoma County, you are now up to date. From the newsroom, I'm Jeff Woodworth.
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4: All right, guys, here we go. A little after 6 o'clock, a finally Friday. Rock and Ricky Michaels here. Rick Astley's on the way. The Eagles, Prince, Fleetwood Mac, as well as Tina Turner coming up. Eddie Money, Earth, Wind & Fire.

0: All right, time to get our first check of the roadways, making sure you got a good ride on this Friday morning with your Wolf Traffic Watch.
1: Doing the drive southbound 101, it's an easy one. No troubles heading through Windsor. We're looking good. Santa Rosa passing 12 and looks good on 12 itself. You'll find no issues heading into or through Sonoma. Westbound 121, a little bit of volume west of Napa, but otherwise looks great through Shellville. No troubles on Lakeville Highway or Gravenstein. Hop a lane with your North Bay traffic update.
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Wolf rewinds 1977. The Oakland Raiders win the Super Bowl. Several NFL cheerleaders are fired after posing for Playboy. In Sonoma County, the State Parks Department acquires Olympale property south of Petaluma. And if you were listening to the radio, you'll remember this as the Wolf rewinds 1977.

America's greatest hits, 102.7 The Wolf. Brock and Ricky Michaels here. And anytime you want to know what's on the air, just text us. But please use the two words, now play, to 707-636-1027. And we'll text you back telling you exactly what's on the air right now. When you get a sec, go ahead and, well, give it a try. I'll wait.

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1: Good morning, Sonoma County. It's Friday, July 10th, and our top stories this half hour from the newsroom. The Trump administration is reportedly letting go of the last three members of the Bipartisan Election Assistance Commission, completely emptying out the independent panel that supports state election officials. Sources say the members were notified of the move via email on Thursday, marking the end of the agency's current leadership. A new UC Davis study reveals that California's rebounding gray wolf population is actually eating more cattle than wild prey, with livestock DNA showing up in nearly three-quarters of analyzed wolf scat. While mule deer are their natural targets, researchers found that the local packs are heavily scavenging on cattle and even trash to fuel their growth. Sonoma County's law enforcement watchdog agency can finally move forward with its whistleblower investigations after the California Supreme Court officially rejected a challenge by the sheriff's office. The decision ends a costly, years-long battle over subpoena powers and sets a major precedent that could strengthen civilian oversight of sheriffs statewide. In sports, the Giants snapped a two-game skid in San Francisco, blasting three home runs to defeat the Rockies 8-2 ahead of tonight's matchup. Meanwhile, in the WNBA, the red-hot Golden State Valkyries look for their seventh straight win in Connecticut this afternoon. And for your forecast, generally cloudy with some pockets of fog this morning, but later this afternoon we can look to fairly sunny skies with daytime highs in the mid to high 80s. Looking ahead, this current warming trend is expected to run through at least next Friday. Sonoma County, you are now up to date. From the newsroom, I'm Jeff Woodworth.
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6: 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It's Rock and Ricky Michaels, finally Friday, and it looks like the Giants are going to be in action once again today. Rockies are still in town for a couple more games. First pitch will be at

0: All right, going to be rolling up on 7 o'clock before you know it, so let's get another check on that commute with your Wolf Traffic Watch.
1: We've got a little bit of brake tapping westbound 121 west of Napa. Then again, as you head for Napa Road, not bad through Shellville. Looks good for 12, no troubles 12 into Sebastopol, and looking good on 12 getting through Kenwood. And it looks like we do have traffic northbound on 101 heading out to just before San Antonio, all because of road work. I'm Elaine with your North Bay Traffic Update.
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1: Good morning, Sonoma County. It's Friday, July 10th, and our top stories this half hour from the newsroom. Google says it will now start automatically flagging ads that use artificial intelligence across its platforms, letting you know if an image was AI-generated or edited. If you're curious about a specific ad, you'll be able to easily spot the disclaimer by clicking on the standard info icon. Two California soccer fans are suing StubHub in federal court, accusing the ticket giant of misleading advertising after they never received their expensive World Cup tickets or a refund. The lawsuit, which aims to become a class action, follows weeks of intense social media backlash from fans complaining about major World Cup ticketing glitches on the platform. Some Sonoma mobile home residents say the city's new district election system has left them without a direct voice on the council, just as crucial tenant protection talks heat up. All three of the city's parks ended up in District 4, but their representative has to recuse herself because she lives nearby, leaving residents worried they won't be represented on the dais. In sports, the Giants broke out of a two-game slump in San Francisco, crushing three home runs to drop the Rockies 8-2 before tonight's rematch. Switching to the WNBA, the red-hot Golden State Valkyries are in Connecticut this afternoon, chasing their seventh straight win. And for your forecast, generally cloudy with some pockets of fog this morning, but later this afternoon, we can look to fairly sunny skies with daytime highs in the mid to high 80s. Looking ahead, this current warming trend is expected to run through at least next Friday. Sonoma County, you are now up to date. From the newsroom, I'm Jeff Woodworth.
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1: So far, westbound 121, it slows there at Old Sonoma Road. Not too bad beyond that. Actually, nice drive through Shellville. A little bit of volume. Arnold Drive, where it meets Stage Gulch. We do have traffic south of Petaluma, but it's in the northbound direction of 101, starting north of Atherton Avenue. It's all because of late running road work, and looks like they're getting ready to pick up the cones there south of San Antonio. I'm Elaine with your North Bay traffic update.
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1: The Wolf rewinds 1981. 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Oakland Raiders beat the Philadelphia Eagles in the Super Bowl. In Sonoma County, everybody is on the urban cowboy craze. Texaco was giving away a free cowboy hat with each fill-up. And if you were listening to the radio, you'll remember this as The Wolf rewinds 1981.

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It's Rock and Ricky Michaels. 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
1: Good morning, Sonoma County. It's Friday, July 10th, and our top stories this half hour from the newsroom. A week-long hearing in the Charlie Kirk murder case wraps up today, with the judge soon deciding if Tyler Robinson will stand trial for the killing. On Thursday, prosecutors pushed their case forward by playing recorded interviews and showing text messages between Robinson and his former roommate. A new California bill could soon let you trade your driving data for a discount, but critics warn the tracking technology could end up raising rates for some motorists. The proposed law would let insurers monitor your speed and braking habits, rewarding safe drivers while potentially driving up costs for everyone else. A Petaluma family of four and their dog managed to escape safely but are now out of a home after a massive house fire on Santa Clara Lane early Thursday morning. Smoke alarms luckily woke everyone up just before 2 a.m., but officials say the $500,000 blaze sadly claimed the life of the family cat. In sports, the Giants broke out of a two-game slump in San Francisco, crushing three home runs to drop the Rockies 8-2 before tonight's rematch. Switching to the WNBA, the red-hot Golden State Valkyries are in Connecticut this afternoon, chasing their seventh straight win. And for your forecast, generally cloudy with some pockets of fog this morning, but later this afternoon we can look to fairly sunny skies with daytime highs in the mid to high 80s. Looking ahead, this current warming trend is expected to run through at least next Friday. Sonoma County, you are now up to date. From the newsroom, I'm Jeff Woodworth.
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7: 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So Seattle, yes, Seattle beat out Chicago and New York to be crowned America's best hot dog. And apparently the secret weapon is cream cheese. By the way, National Hot Dog Day is next Wednesday.

If summer's been spending your money faster than you planned, we've got some good news. 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And your car gets to look like you've really got your life together. Unless you're like me and you drive a Chevy Chevette, which no matter how good that thing looks, it's still a Chevette. Fake it till you make it. It's the summer of love from 102.7 The Wolf.

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1: It's been okay so far for the ride along 101. Just a little bit of volume at the 12-101 interchange, but really smooth sailing on 12. We're looking good westbound into Sebastopol. No troubles into or out of Sonoma. Westbound 121, very minimal slowing right at Napa Road. Looking good on Arnold Drive, and no troubles on Lakeville Highway or Gravenstein. I'm Elaine with your North Bay Traffic Update.
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1: Good morning, Sonoma County. It's Friday, July 10th, and our top stories this half hour from the newsroom. Roughly 356,000 Haitian and Syrian immigrants living in the U.S. under temporary protected status are losing their legal right to work today. The cutoff follows a Supreme Court ruling that cleared the way for the Department of Homeland Security to end the program for certain groups. According to a new study from UC Davis, California's growing gray wolf population is preying on cattle far more than wild game, with livestock DNA detected in nearly 72% of analyzed wolf scat. Researchers note that while mule deer remain their primary natural prey, local packs are increasingly relying on cattle and even foraging through trash to sustain their numbers. Sonoma County's law enforcement watchdog agency has cleared its final legal hurdle to resume whistleblower investigations after the California Supreme Court officially turned away a challenge by the sheriff's office. The high court's decision brings an end to a costly, years-long battle over subpoena powers, establishing a powerful precedent that could significantly bolster civilian oversight of sheriff's departments across the state. In sports, the Giants snapped their two-game skid in San Francisco, blasting three home runs to cruise past the Rockies 8-2 ahead of tonight's game. Over in the WNBA, the red-hot Golden State Valkyries visit Connecticut this afternoon, looking to extend their six-game winning streak. And for your forecast, generally cloudy with some pockets of fog this morning, but later this afternoon, we can look to fairly sunny skies with daytime highs in the mid to high 80s. Looking ahead, this current warming trend is expected to run through at least next Friday. Sonoma County, you are now up to date. From the newsroom, I'm Jeff Woodworth.
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5: Here we go, a little after 8, locked and loaded we are with another hour of America's Greatest Hits. Good stuff coming up from Phil Collins. I've got Rockwell, John Waite, the Eagles, Prince on the way, plus Pat Benatar, Blues Traveler, Toto, Cyndi Lauper, and Green Day.

0: definitely showing signs of picking up out there, so let's get another check on that commute with your Wolf Traffic Watch.
1: Well, better news about that crash, Santa Rosa. Southbound 101 before Hearn, it's been cleared off to the right side, but we've got a pretty heavy backup. Heavy and slow from Beyond Steel. Northbound 101, pocket of traffic north of Todd, then again by Yolanda, and traffic from 12 almost out to College Avenue. Also a fender bender, Airport Boulevard at Brickway Boulevard. I'm Elaine with your North Bay Traffic Update.
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Lines 1974. The longest streak and the first female double streak are claimed by the University of Texas. Grammy winners are Roberta Flack, Killing Me Softly, and Best New Artist, Bette Midler. In Sonoma County, an Army Corps of Engineers are building a dam over an earthquake fault as environmentalists go to court to stop it. And if you were listening to the radio, you'll remember this as The Wolf Rewinds 1974.

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I'm Rocker Ricky Michaels. So they're going to have new electric vehicle charging stations popping up at Walmarts across all of California, they say. They confirmed it'll open about 10 charging stations at 6 different California locations. 10% discount, by the way, for charging your car if you're a member. No word if it's coming here.

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1: Good morning, Sonoma County. It's Friday, July 10th, and our top stories this half hour from the newsroom. President Trump says he won't sign a major bipartisan housing bill in protest over Congress's failure to pass a strict voter ID law. Despite his stance, the housing affordability measure is still set to automatically become law at midnight tonight since Trump hasn't officially issued a veto. A pair of California soccer fans are taking StubHub to federal court, claiming the company used misleading advertising after their expensive World Cup tickets never arrived and no refund was issued. The lawsuit is pushing for class action status and comes on the heels of weeks of heavy social media backlash from frustrated users reporting major World Cup ticketing blunders on the site. Sonoma mobile home residents fear they've lost their seat at the table right as crucial tenant protection debates get underway. Under the city's new district voting system, all three local parks fall into District 4, but the representative has to sit out the discussions because she lives nearby. In sports, the Giants snapped their two-game skid in San Francisco, blasting three home runs to cruise past the Rockies 8-2 ahead of tonight's game. Over in the WNBA, the red-hot Golden State Valkyries visit Connecticut this afternoon, looking to extend their six-game winning streak. And for your forecast, generally cloudy with some pockets of fog this morning, but later this afternoon we can look to fairly sunny skies with daytime highs in the mid to high 80s. Looking ahead, this current warming trend is expected to run through at least next Friday. Sonoma County, you are now up to date. From the newsroom, I'm Jeff Woodworth.
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5: 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You know, growing up, my dad and my mom usually had a way of talking to us. And the phrases were always great from dad. Stuff like, "Newsflash, buddy." Or, "Hey, you're walking on thin ice, Buster." Or, "Get a load of this guy." Of course, dad was a cab driver.

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1: Santa Rosa, we had a crash southbound 101 before Hearn. It's been cleared off to the right side for quite some time, but still some heavy traffic. The backup from Steele, not too bad. Northbound 101, minor slowing passing the downtown Santa Rosa exit. A little bit of volume westbound on 12 heading into Sebastopol, and minor slowing on 12. Both sides there right at Lano. I'm Elaine with your North Bay traffic update.
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second, we're going to have plenty of sunshine today. We're looking at 85 for the high. Cloudy tonight, getting down to 53. Sunshine Saturday, Sunday, and even into Monday. And it looks like temps could be close to 90 so far.

0: kick off another hour of America's Greatest Hits. 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
0: 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This song is going to be from January of 1988. Permanent Vacation was the album. This song, at the time, was this band's highest charting single ever. It made it to number 3 in the Billboard Hot 100. 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
1: Love the show. This is John from Santa Rosa calling to ask to hear Don't Stop the Gizmo by Michael Jackson. All right, Wolf, keep it coming.

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102.7 The Wolf. I'm Mike Waterman. One of my favorite events is back next week. The Sonoma County Hot Air Balloon Classic returns July 18th and 19th. More than two dozen balloons, including everyone's favorite 62-foot Yoda. Gates open at 4 a.m., which is either early or I haven't gone to bed yet, depending on your lifestyle. The glow show starts at 5. The mass balloon launches at 6:30, weather permitting. It's worth setting the alarm at least once a year.

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Warrior-Sonoma County weekend. Increasing clouds tonight. Lows in the low 50s. Mostly sunny tomorrow. Highs around 90. And mostly cloudy Sunday with highs in the upper 80s.

0: see what's going on so far with your Sonoma County commute. Here's Valerie and your Wolf Traffic Watch.
1: It's a crowded drive into Santa Rosa if you're traveling 101 northbound. Got the multi-car crash in Rohnert Park all off to the shoulder. That's at Rohnert Park Expressway. Waiting for tow trucks. It's got you slow from Sierra Avenue. Then we get a crash in Santa Rosa northbound 101 at Highway 12. That's blocking a middle lane, so very slow through that stretch. It's going to be jammed up 37 eastbound well over an hour, leaving Novato to reach Highway 29. Valerie Graham with the North Bay Traffic Update.
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0: 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I'm Mike Waterman. A reggae band from San Diego had their only top 10 hit with the cover of a Peter Frampton song that was included in the movie Reality Bites in 1994. It's on the way to start the next hour of America's Greatest Hits, sponsored by River Rock Casino.
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0: Big Mountain is a reggae band from San Diego. They scored a number 6 hit in 1994 that was included in the Winona Ryder movie, Reality Bites. A cover of a Peter Frampton hit from 1976, Baby, I Love Your Way, on 102.7, The Wolf.

102.7 The Wolf. I'm Mike Waterman, and we love it when you listen to The Wolf while you're working. So thank you to Design Dental Smiles in Petaluma, Emma's Barbershop in the Rayleigh Center at Gurnville Road and Fulton Road in Santa Rosa, and Red Door Remedies in Cloverdale. 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

0: heading into another Sonoma County weekend. Let's see what's going on with your Friday commute. Here's Valerie and your Wolf Traffic Watch.
1: It's a crowded drive as you leave Petaluma into Santa Rosa. Hi there, let's get on back to 101 northbound from San Antonio Road. It's a 34-minute drive time into Santa Rosa to reach Highway 12. It's almost a 15-minute delay there. Got the crash in Roner Park at Roner Park Expressway, final clearing stages, and also a wreck in Santa Rosa. 101 northbound at Highway 12, that's being cleaned up as well. Lakeville Highway eastbound, 35 minutes now, 121. Valerie Grant with your North Bay Traffic Update.
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weekend, increasing clouds tonight. Lows in the low 50s. Mostly sunny tomorrow. It's going to be warm. Highs around 90. Then mostly cloudy on Sunday, but highs in the upper 80s.

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1: It's a crash coming in for Windsor now involving a big rig. 101 southbound right before Shiloh. It's in the center divide, shoulder. It does have you slow. It's about a 20-minute drive time if you're leaving Healdsburg into downtown Santa Rosa. So one crash left 101 northbound in Santa Rosa at Highway 12. That's been cleared. It's all off the shoulder, but does have you slow from Runner Park Expressway. Going to be very slow. Lakeville Highway eastbound, 35-minute drive time to 121. Valerie Graham with the North Bay Traffic Update.
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0: 102.7 The Wolf. I'm Mike Waterman. Aerosmith has always been a hard rock powerhouse, but actually ballads have been their biggest hits. And this one also won a Grammy for the band in 1995. It's on the way to start another hour of America's Greatest Hits, powered by River Rock Casino. 102.7
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3: 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That was in 1987. It didn't actually appear until 1993 on the Get a Grip album, because big ballads were good for Aerosmith, but the group had to space them out in order to keep their reputation as a hard rock powerhouse. Crazy on 102.7, The Wolf.